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0: 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On the way, we celebrate Winnie the Pooh.
4: Yay!
0: As Winnie the Pooh turns 100 today.
4: That is crazy, 100 years!
0: Now, the author of Winnie the Pooh wasn't Canadian, but Winnie the Pooh was Canadian.
4: Yeah, I mean, he's kind of named after Winnipeg.
0: Yeah, so we're going to talk about your favorite made-in-Canada item. Could be a place, could be a person, could be a thing, could be food.
4: Or a TV show.
0: Yeah, so that's coming up.
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1: Sasha's info dump.
2: If you're doing any sort of Shocktober or trying to bust through some horror or thriller movies to get you into spooky season, I have a well-rounded list for that coming up. If you've ever done the online dating thing or used the apps to find a date, it can be a bit exhausting and frustrating, and getting stood up is a very real possibility. This woman's dating experience is going viral because she agreed to meet this guy. They met on an app. She paid for the Uber to get there. While she waited at the restaurant, she ordered some food, a drink. He ended up not showing up.
3: Oh.
2: And she floated the idea to Bumble on a video saying, hey, can you pay me that $100-ish that I'm owed because you have bad men on your app.
3: Oh, wow.
2: Obviously, she's a little upset. Yeah. Totally get it. Yeah. But it is

0: Halloween Town, Practical Magic, The Sixth Sense, and The Addams Family. Just going to add a couple personal favorites here. Maniac from 1980. It's super low budget, but really, really good, a la Psycho kind of idea. Also, if you're into body horror, which isn't for everybody, you got to watch Society. It's very, very good.
1: Body horror?
0: Body horror.
1: Hey, is that the one with Demi...
0: Oh, Demi Moore. Yeah. That's The Substance. That's body horror.
1: Yeah,
0: totally.
1: Okay.
0: So you're on the right track.
1: Yeah,
0: with
1: I don't
0: that.
1: Like body horror.
0: No, not. It's,
1: no, I don't.
0: It's not for everybody.
1: I like Hocus Pocus.
0: Yeah, that's more your speed.
1: Kind of.
0: Okay, hey, that works. It's a great movie, too.
1: Yeah.
0: That's your
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4: Overcast tonight, the low near plus 2. A mix of sun and cloud tomorrow with a high of 13. Scattered showers expected Friday, high of 8, the low near minus 2.

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1: Made in Canada. Winnie the Pooh is 100 today, celebrating Winnie the Pooh, inspired by a bear out of Winnipeg. And we're asking you, what is the other things that you are proud of that come from Canada? Person, place, thing, whatever.
2: Yeah, we are getting inundated with text messages about the Caesar. Of course.
1: Oh, right.
2: Yeah, we got to think about the Caesar. Come on.
1: Or the Hawaiian pizza.
2: Yes, absolutely. Ginger beef as well.
1: Ginger
2: beef. Very good. Invented in Canada.
1: What about the, is it the green onion cake?
2: Oh, yes. Which was invented in your hometown.
1: Right.
2: But you still have never tried
1: it. I've
2: never had
1: green onion
2: cake. You still don't
1: know
2: what it is. It is so, so good. It'll change your life.
1: My grandfather owned two Chinese restaurants. Mm-hmm. I don't remember having green onion cake. So was it a thing after I left?
2: Yeah. No, they waited till you left and then brought it out.
1: Why would they do that?
2: I don't know.
1: Has Casey Clark left town?
2: Bring out the green onion cake.
1: I think it's time to release the green onion cake. Because I know he would get so angry and he would try to stop us. Standard time zones invented by a Canadian.
2: Do we like that?
1: Do I don't
2: we like
1: know.
2: Time zones? Is that good?
1: I don't know. It's one day, Sir Sanford Fleming woke up in 1878 and said, you know what we're missing in the middle of everything is our own time zone.
2: Yes. Good.
1: So thank you, Sir Sanford. Larry, your favorite made in Canada item?
3: Labatt's.
2: Oh, heck yes. Love that.
1: Molson.
2: Yeah. That's great. Why not?
3: Right on that one.
1: Ever since 1763.
3: Man, I was drinking before I could breathe.
1: Yeah. Yeah. So there. Yeah. That is good.
3: Yeah.
1: That is good.
3: That is always good.
1: There is a difference between our beer and American beer, for sure.
2: Yes.
1: For sure. Well done. Well done.
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1: So we are celebrating Winnie the Pooh and 100 years old as of today.
2: That is wild. So in 1926, Winnie the Pooh was created.
1: Right? So other great made in Canada things that you love could be a person, place, could be food, could be an invention. Mm. Basketball, we all know that.
2: Oh my gosh, yes, basketball, yeah. I'm still big on Degrassi. Gotta give props to Degrassi. What a great TV show.
1: The green garbage bag.
2: Yes, I heard that.
1: Also a Canadian invention.
2: It's so important.
1: Also peanut butter, invented by a Canadian.
2: I wonder how someone stumbled across that.
1: Yeah, I should look that up.
2: Grinding up peanuts.
1: And yeah,
2: I don't know.
1: I haven't had peanut butter in a minute because one of our kids is allergic to peanuts.
2: Oh, yeah, right.
1: The electric wheelchair.
2: Good.
1: Another great Canadian invention.
2: That's awesome.
1: Right? Holly, your favorite made in Canada item.
3: Maple syrup, I guess.
1: Maple syrup.
2: Okay, also, tried, tested, and true. Okay.
1: Also a fan favorite.
2: Sounds good.
1: In fact, did you hear about that maple syrup heist in Quebec?
3: No, actually I didn't.
1: It was a tractor trailer full of maple syrup, and it got hijacked. Like, it was a purposeful crime to steal maple syrup. That's how much maple syrup is worth on the black market.
2: Oh, okay.
3: That's crazy, eh?
1: It's liquid gold.
2: Yeah.
1: I just threw that one in.
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6: Overcast tonight, the low near plus 2. A mix of sun and cloud tomorrow with a high of 13. Scattered showers expected Friday, high of 8, the low near minus 2.

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1: It's the Casey Clark Show.
2: Yeah. All right, here we go.
3: It's a good time. Oh.
1: Let's go. The Casey Clark Show.
0: Good to have you along. It's 1-800-990-2448. Looking at your case file, seeing what's going on in music today. Taylor and Travis just want to put up some trees and a fence.
4: Oh, you know, yeah. That's
0: common thing in a normal neighborhood.
4: I would think so. Normal couple, normal neighborhood, for sure.
0: Super normal couple. Super normal. But we will tell you why the neighbors won't let them. And some of the reasons are pretty bizarre.
4: Oh, I bet.
0: So that's coming up. Also, what did we learn today? Well, today is Winnie the Pooh Day. Winnie the Pooh turns 100 today.
4: Oh, my gosh. So in 1926, Winnie the Pooh was born.
0: And we're going to ask you, what other Made in Canada things are your favorite? Melissa contacted us. Melissa's cousin's getting married, but Melissa can't bring her partner.
4: Yeah, everyone else can bring a plus one, but the stipulation is Melissa's not legally married to her plus one. So Melissa's like, yeah, I'm probably just not going to go.
0: And today is Take Your Parents to Lunch Day. And according to parents.com, which I'm pretty sure is run by other parents.
4: You would think.
0: They say that, yes, adult children should pay when you take your parents to lunch.
4: I think it depends.
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1: Case files.
0: Alrighty, let's take a look at what's going on in the world of music. Taylor and Travis trying to do some upgrades at their home in Cleveland, and there's been some pushback.
2: Ooh, okay.
0: First, though, Ella Langley is officially hitting the road in 2027, and the crowd goes wild.
2: Yay!
0: Is this big news? I think we all knew she was going to do it.
2: Oh, my gosh, obviously.
0: During our recent live stream, Ella responded to a fan asking her about her plans for touring in the future. She said, "I am going to tour next year. Have I gone on tour every year? Of course."
2: Right.
0: "Who wouldn't be excited?" She says, who doesn't love going to sleep at terrible hours in a different state every night? It's true.
2: It's better than that.
0: During the stream, she also took a moment to playfully roast Riley Green for taking credit for her career. Her current tour, the Dandelion Tour, is wrapping up at the end of this month. Okay, so the plans for Taylor and Kelsey's home renos in Cleveland, in a community just outside of Cleveland, Ohio, is having some issues right now. The plan is to put a 6-foot black aluminum privacy fence and extra trees at the lakeside property. The plans were presented to the

0: cul-de-sac.
1: Of course. Okay.
0: These are all estate homes.
1: Yeah.
0: But they're in an area outside of Cleveland that is protected by this, call it, for lack of a better term, strata council.
1: That makes
0: sense.
1: Yeah.
0: That needs approval on things that you're going to be doing.
1: Oh, no.
0: Not necessarily on your property, but this one's so close to the common area.
1: Yeah.
0: That they're going to need some feedback.
1: Can you imagine saying no to Taylor Swift?
0: Well, and one of the issues is they don't show up to our strata meetings.
1: I think both of them are very busy.
0: It's Taylor Swift.
1: What?
0: Somebody's got to tell Dot and Phil down the road that this is Taylor Swift and not your normal neighbor.
1: Right, exactly.
0: She just wants to build a fence and put some trees
1: That's it.
0: It's not a concrete wall.
1: No.
0: Holy Dinah. Those are your case files.
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6: Overcast tonight, the low near plus 2. A mix of sun and cloud tomorrow with a high of 13. Scattered showers expected Friday, high of 8, the low near minus 2.

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1: So, what did we learn today?
0: We learned that today Winnie the Pooh turns 100, so we're asking you, what is your favorite made-in-Canada item? Could be a place, a person, a thing.
2: Yeah, Bobby texted in about that. She said, really corny, but my favorite Canadian-made thing is my husband of 30 years.
0: Okay.
2: Thanks to his parents for raising him for 22 years, I can't blame them for his bad behavior or flaws because I've been raising him longer. I guess this makes us Canadian-made antiques. I love it. I love it. Corny, yes.
0: Yes, it's
2: absolutely
0: super corny.
2: But I love it so much.
0: Melissa, she piped in as well. She listens to the show. She said her invite from her cousin, which, by the way, they're super close.
2: Super close cousins.
0: Didn't include a plus one for her because she's not married.
2: Yeah, only plus ones were allowed if you were legally married,
0: yeah.
2: Even though Melissa has been with her partner for years and years and years and years. So she was like, yeah, I'm probably not going to go to the wedding.
0: And today is Take Your Parents to Lunch Day. And the last word goes to Donna. Donna, we asked her, should you pay as an adult when you take your parents to lunch?
3: I would say when they've got a good job.
0: Mm-hmm.
3: And they can afford it.
0: Yeah.
3: Which would probably be never, but I would say late 20s-ish.
0: Late 20s?
2: Yeah. Yeah, depending on the circumstance, obviously.
3: And, yeah.
2: But.
0: And here's the thing, Donna. I don't think I should pick up the bill all the time for my mom, Linda, single mom of six in Edmonton, because I want to make sure that she understands that she still has to take care of me.
3: That's right.
0: She's 85, right. Donna.
3: 85,
0: yeah.
3: Wow.
0: Yeah. I think
3: 85 and going strong.
0: Well, that old bird is going strong, let me tell you that. And what more purpose in life do you need than to take care of your baby boy? Right?
3: Exactly.
2: That's what keeps her going, hey?
0: I think I keep her going, Donna. I think I do.
3: Oh, I agree. I'm sure you do.
0: Mm-hmm. Our show MVP is coming up next.
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1: So, what did we learn today?
0: We learned that Winnie the Pooh turned 100 today. We're asking you your favorite made in Canada place, thing, person. Penicillin? No, insulin.
2: Insulin.
0: Insulin we made.
2: Yes. Jared texted in about that too. He said, I believe penicillin, but yeah, insulin.
0: Yeah.
2: And Velcro were both made in Canada. Velcro would be my favorite Canadian invention. I just think that's a funny one to really be like, yeah, Velcro.
0: Velcro wasn't made in Canada.
2: You looked this up earlier.
0: I looked it up because I also thought it was Velcro, right. And I also thought it was the zipper.
2: Oh.
0: But those were made, I think, from
2: Sweden?
0: Sweden. Right. And I think with the zipper, the guy who made the zipper went to the U.S. and then later moved to St. Catharines, Ontario area.
2: I see.
0: And so they're like, he's Canadian. No.
2: Okay.
0: I know.
2: But a little, we dipped our feet into the interlocking devices sort of world.
0: Yeah.
2: So that's great.
0: Melissa, she contacted us. She listens to the show. Her plus one was revoked from her cousin because she's not married.
2: Yeah, she's legally not married.
0: Yeah.
2: So Melissa's like, I'm probably not going to go to the wedding if my guy who I've been with for a really long time mm-hmm. isn't allowed to come. That's silly.
0: She's legally common law, which is, and in the eyes of the law, you're kind of married.
2: Just as good.
0: Just so you know. And our show MVP goes to Jody because today is Take Your Parents to Lunch Day. And Jody says, well, listen, if you can't afford to take your parents to lunch to a fancy place, she says this.
3: Then maybe just go somewhere that you can afford that might
0: there
3: be
0: you go.
3: Not as expensive.
0: There you go.
2: Okay, got
0: show
2: it.
0: Your appreciation.
3: Yeah. Yes, absolutely.
0: Now, my mom, Linda, is a single mom of six. She's in Edmonton. She's 85. I make sure that she picks up the bill. and Jody, here's the reason why. I give her purpose, okay?
2: Mm-hmm.
0: Right?
3: Okay.
0: Like, what else is she spending her money on?
2: If not her favorite son.
0: Right?
3: I mean, absolutely, I guess.
0: I'm like, Ma, you can't take it with you. And there you go. That is Jody and our show MVP.
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9: Overcast tonight, the low near plus 2. A mix of sun and cloud tomorrow with a high of 13. Scattered showers expected Friday. High of 8, the low near minus 2.

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0: Thanks again for hanging out. It's called the Awesome Box. 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
1: Yeah, man, that's the good stuff.
2: This is where we celebrate amazing things people are inventing. We call this the good stuff. Okay, so if you had a rough day or having a rough day, this is a wonderful idea. In downtown Ottawa, there's this little white and yellow box. You can walk up, push a button, and hear a kind message from a total stranger.
3: Oh, that's cool.
2: You can also leave a message for the next person as well.
3: Oh, my gosh.
2: It is called the Awesome Box.
3: Yes.
2: And it was invented by Ottawa artist Rich Leon. And here's more from Rich.
4: Happy little box. It's got a hug. And you press a button, and it just tells you something nice. And that's the core of it. Then, if you double-press it, you can leave your own nice messages.
2: It's super simple. Now, there's four of them right now scattered throughout Ottawa. So if you ask Rich, hey, what was the motivation behind building this box?
4: The whole idea of doing this fits with kind of the ethos of our studio, which is doing things that make people happy.
2: Yeah.
1: Yeah, man, that's the good stuff.
2: Just to make people happy. The little messages as well, and they are little.
3: Mm-hmm.
2: If you press it, it will say things like, I like your shoes.
3: Oh, that's so nice.
2: So if you were going to leave a message,
3: you're
2: walking by.
3: Yeah.
2: What's the little message you're leaving?
3: I think I would say, you're doing...

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2: Country 102 weather.
3: Overcast tonight, the low near plus 2. A mix of sun and cloud tomorrow with a high of 13. Scattered showers expected Friday. High of 8, the low near minus 2.

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A cast iron skillet swinging lid

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1: So today is Take Your Parents to Lunch Day. And according to parents.com, should kids pick up the restaurant bill for their parents? Some of the respondents say, yes, I think it's a nice gesture. I love treating my parents when I have the chance. others say adult children should not feel entitled that parents should pay all the time. If you're an adult who earns your own money, you should act like an adult and cover your own meal.
2: Whoa. I think the word entitled is pretty... That's a hefty title.
1: If a child's still financially finding their footing, say they're in school or between jobs, yeah, maybe lean on their parents a little bit.
2: Right, we're right.
1: I know where you're going.
2: What?
1: I know where you're going with this.
2: I've definitely bought meals for my parents and treated them, especially if it's their birthday or they've come to visit me or I've come to visit them and they've spent a lot of money on, you know, putting me up for a little while.
1: What do you mean? How are they spending money putting you up? Like they...
2: Oh, like just the general things like, you know, I drink a lot of coffee, so they have more coffee in the house.
1: Oh, I see. Well, it's the booze actually, isn't it?
2: Hey.
1: It's the booze.
2: No. It's not like I will never pay for my parents, but where I kind of take issue with this is my parents have a lot more money than I do. So I don't think I should always have to pay.
1: I don't know. Larry, do you think you should pay for your parents?
3: 100%.
2: What if the parent makes a gajillion times more money than the adult child?
3: At least reach for the bill.
2: Okay. I can do that.
1: Sasha doesn't pay for... Well, she does, but...
2: I do, but grudgingly.
1: She doesn't like it.
2: No.
1: She doesn't like it. She thinks her parents should pay for her still.
2: Not every time.
3: After everything they did for
1: her. Yeah, I know, right?
2: I know, but again, what if they make bajillion times more than I do? They can pay.
1: Well, here's the other thing. So she's from a broken home, right? Her mom and dad, who are both retired, live on their own, right, by themselves, which is a little sad. But
2: don't you dare.
1: But so they're paying for everything on their own. Well, Sasha is a double income, so everything's split. So she can't help out her 75-year-old dad that has a problem with trying to figure out his pills.
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1: If you just jumped in, today is Take Your Parents to Lunch Day. According to Parents.com, this is the day that you take your parents, show them the appreciation, and pick up the bill. For the most part, everybody's saying, yes, you should do it. There is some stipulations to that, though.
2: Yeah, like if you can't afford it as an adult child, why are you taking your parents out for lunch and or dinner?
1: If you can't afford a sandwich and a coffee for your dear old dad or mom as an adult, please.
2: Please.
1: I'm just saying.
2: We're not all as financially well off as what?
1: As your parents?
2: Yeah. That's exactly what I was going to say.
1: Yeah, I know, because they're filthy rich. They have been for a very long time.
2: I know, and I can't compete with that.
1: Until they broke up and split.
2: Right.
1: So I'm wondering how that's feeling right now, because it's half and half. Or you know what? I don't even want to get into it, because it's going to get awkward.
2: Yeah, you can't. And you can't just ask people that.
1: What? I'll ask your mom. So how's it going? How is it meeting the ends of the month? Is it a little tight?
2: Yeah, do you want her number? You can just check in on her.
1: No, she's going to get upset because I'm going to get your dad and my mom to hook up.
2: This is so... I hate everything. I hate it.
1: Jody, should you pay for your parents when you take them out for lunch?
3: 100%.
1: All right. That was easy.
2: Yeah.
3: You've got to think of all the sacrifices they made. And if you were in a financial position that you're able to do that, absolutely, I think you should.
2: See, that's the caveat, though, because what if you're not in a financial position to treat your parents?
3: Then maybe just go somewhere that you can afford that might be not as expensive.
1: There you go.
2: Okay.
1: Show your appreciation.
3: Yeah. Yes, absolutely.
1: Now, my mom, Linda, is a single mom of six. She's in Edmonton. She's 85. I make sure that she picks up the bill. And Jody, here's the reason why. I give her purpose, okay?
3: Mm-hmm.
1: Right?
3: Okay.
1: Like, what else is she spending her money on?
2: If not her favorite son.
1: Right?
3: I mean, absolutely, I guess.
1: I'm like, Ma, you can't take it with you. Like, you can't.
3: You're not wrong.
1: You can't. Like, I want that hammy over Dover and the eggs Benny. And
3: who doesn't love a good eggs Benny?
1: And let's get another round of coffee going.
3: Yes, right?
1: And I'll get you home before your story starts.
2: Aw, that's great.
3: That's so nice of you.
1: See, I'm just a doll, aren't I?
3: Absolutely.
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6: Overcast tonight, the low near plus 2. A mix of sun and cloud tomorrow with a high of 13. Scattered showers expected Friday, high of 8, the low near minus 2.

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4: Overcast tonight, the low near plus 2. A mix of sun and cloud tomorrow with a high of 13. Scattered showers expected Friday, high of 8, the low near minus 2.

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3: Overcast tonight, the low near plus 2. A mix of sun and cloud tomorrow with a high of 13. Scattered showers expected Friday, high of 8, the low near minus 2.

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3: A mix of sun and cloud today, high of 13. Scattered showers expected tomorrow, high of 8, the low near minus 2.

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5: A mix of sun and cloud today, high of 13. Scattered showers expected tomorrow, high of 8, the low near minus 2.

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3: A mix of sun and cloud today, high of 13. Scattered showers expected tomorrow, high of 8, the low near -2.

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3: A mix of sun and cloud today, high of 13. Scattered showers expected tomorrow, high of 8, the low near minus 2.

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4: A mix of sun and cloud today, high of 13. Scattered showers expected tomorrow, high of 8, the low near minus 2.

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3: A mix of sun and cloud today, high of 13. Scattered showers expected tomorrow, high of 8, the low near minus 2.

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4: Country 102 weather.
5: A mix of sun and cloud today. High of 13. Scattered showers expected tomorrow. High of 8. The low near minus 2.

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3: A mix of sun and cloud today, high of 13. Scattered showers expected tomorrow, high of 8, the low near minus 2.

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0: It's time now for your Country 102 traffic report. Nothing major to report traffic-wise that we know of. However, there is construction ongoing on Highway 11 southbound and northbound between Stevenson Road 1 West to Stevenson Road 2. Also on Highway 11 northbound on Alpine Ranch Road. If you see something out there this morning, you can always text Country 102 at 705-645-1023.
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1: Have one of your pets ever done something so wildly weird that you just couldn't understand how you clearly birthed them? No, but we're going to be talking about some of the craziest things pet owners have had to deal with their cats or dogs. And we'll talk about it right after Jade Eagleson.

0: You're right. That was Jade Eagleson on today's Best Country, Country 102. So over on Reddit, someone asked the question, what trouble has one of your pets caused that you had to answer for? Not them, you. According to some people, animals are just running amok all over town. And here are some of the stories that caught my attention. Someone said, my daughter left a candle burning in the bathroom. Her cat knocked it off and started a fire. Luckily, thankfully, none of my cats have ever done that. But yeah, but you know what? I blame the daughter, okay? I blame the daughter. Should never leave a candle unattended. This one, though, you kind of have to blame the dog. The dog got out, ran through all of the neighbor's yard, and stole bathing suits, food, clothing, decorations, other pets, a gardening hose, a purse, a shoe, and countless other little things in one night. I found it all on our front stoop the next morning. How is this dog getting other people's pets? And then lastly, on a walk, unbeknownst to me, my dog picked up a wallet and started carrying it in his mouth. When I tried returning it, the owner accused me of stealing out of it. Maybe the dog just happened to also snag a 20 out of the wallet and tucked it in his back pocket.
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Taking a look at your weather, a mix of sun and cloud for this morning. Windy and highs of 12. Tonight, becoming cloudy with a slight chance of showers. We could see more heavier rain after midnight, gusting winds, and dropping to lows of 6. Getting you right back to the music, it's Luke Bryan right now on Country 102.

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3: Good morning, I'm Martin Vanderwood. A fourth person has been charged following a series of vehicle damage incidents in Gravenhurst. Bracebridge OPP say rocks were thrown from a moving vehicle on September 16th, damaging 10 parked cars on several streets. A 22-year-old from Gravenhurst faces 10 counts of mischief and a charge of obstructing a police officer. Three teenagers were previously charged. Bracebridge OPP have charged a person with drug trafficking after a traffic stop early yesterday in the area of Alice Street in Bracebridge. A 21-year-old Berks Falls woman was charged with trafficking, failing to comply with probation, and driving while under suspension. Lake of Bays is inviting community members to shape the future of Logging Chain Park through a new online ideas board. Earlier this year, close to 300 people shared their thoughts on the future of the property through a survey. That feedback helped identify what matters most to the community. The ideas board is the next step and gives people a chance to review the survey findings, show support for the ideas they like, and add some ideas of their own. The board will be up until November 8th at engagelakeofbays.on.ca. Legendary singer Joni Mitchell, formerly a Canadian, has announced her U.S. citizenship this week. Having lived in the States for over 60 years and having made her feelings about the Trump administration quite clear, she says she wanted to vote in the upcoming midterms. Mitchell was born in Alberta and first traveled to the U.S. in 1965. And now sports.
4: I'm RJ Brighthead with the morning sports. The Dodgers attempted a three-peat is in deep trouble. L.A. took the lead in the sixth, but Milwaukee hit back-to-back homers in the seventh to go ahead for good in a 6-2 win. And now the Brewers have a 3-0 lead and could punch their ticket to the World Series with a win tonight. The 2004 Red Sox are the only team to come back from an 0-3 deficit. Game 3 of the ALCS got moved up to a 1 p.m. start today with rain in the forecast for Cleveland later on. The Guardians and Rays are tied at one game apiece. Just two games in the NHL, Montreal dropped back to .500 after losing to Washington, and Dallas had a shootout win in Colorado. It's a much busier schedule tonight with 11 games. The Leafs host the Sabres. The other Canadian teams in action are the Senators, Canucks, Flames, Jets, and Oilers. Edmonton's the only team that hasn't lost in regulation yet. And Week 6 in the NFL starts tonight with a pair of 3-2 teams. The Seahawks visit the Broncos. That's sports. The forecast is next.
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3: A mix of sun and cloud today, a high around 12 degrees. Some rain moving in tonight, the low near 6. Showers and windy tomorrow, a high of 11. Sun and cloud Saturday, the high 7. And sun and 14 for Sunday.
5: It's time now for your Country 102 traffic report. Nothing major traffic-wise to report that we know of. However, there is still construction happening on Highway 11 northbound and southbound between Stevenson Road 1 West to Stevenson Road 2. Also on Highway 11 northbound on Alpine Ranch Road. If you see something on the roads this morning, text Country 102 at 705-645-1023.
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If you're feeling a little grouchy this morning, well, there might be a reason to that. It happens to be National Grouchy Day. We'll talk about some other weird holidays being celebrated today after the Brothers Osborne.

0: Brothers Osborne, It Ain't My Fault on today's Best Country, Country 102. So if you're feeling a little grouchy today, just chalk it up to the fact that it's National Grouch Day. Someone who is in a bad mood 24/7 made up this holiday because we're all a little grouchy, especially at, you know, this time in the morning. But if you know a grouchy guy or gal at work that are, you know, just always grouchy, just chalk it up to the fact that they're winning today's award for being the grouchiest. Global Hand Washing Day is also celebrated today. So maybe you're shaking hands with the grouchiest person that just won the award at work today. Make sure you go and wash your hands and use plenty of soap. 95% of people do not wash their hands properly after using the bathroom, which is horrifying. I'm a germaphobe. And this is according to a study by Michigan State University researchers. It takes 15 to 20 seconds of hand washing to kill disease-causing germs. And most people are only washing their hands for about 6 seconds. So sing happy birthday like 3 times and you should be good to go. Again, big germaphobe over here. So I wash my hands like 700 times a day. It is also I Love Lucy Day. So if you're a big Lucille Ball fan, well, maybe just go and watch some retro TV shows. I Love Lucy, one of my favorite when I was a kid. And the one where she's stuffing all the chocolates in her mouth. I always wish that I had that kind of job because I would have done the same thing.
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mix of sun and cloud for this morning. Windy and highs of 12. Tonight, cloudy with a chance of showers. Periods of rain beginning after midnight. We could see 10 millimeters drop. Windy and dropping to lows of 6. Right now, we're going to get you back to it with Brooks and Dunn on Country 102.

0: and Dunn, brand new man on today's Best Country, Country 102. A little bit later this morning, it's our Pet of the Week, and we are so thrilled to be teaming up with the Muskoka SPCA to showcase a lovable animal in need of their forever home. 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

Zach, John, King, get to drink it on today's Best Country, Country 102. Coming up here at 6:30, we will check in with Martin Vanderwood in the newsroom. Apparently, the U.S. ambassador to Canada is warning Canadian politicians to mind their own business and to stay out of USA politics. Yeah, well, Martin will have the details on that, plus much more coming up.

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2: Good morning, I'm Martin Vanderwood. The U.S. ambassador to Canada is warning Canadian politicians to mind their own business and stay out of American politics. Pete Hoekstra claims it could amount to political interference in the midterms when Canadian politicians speak up about tariffs. His attempts to muzzle Canadians come as his Republican Party is in deep trouble with voters. A pedestrian hit by a vehicle in Orillia has died in hospital. The 68-year-old woman was airlifted to a Toronto hospital after a gray SUV hit her at the intersection of Highway 12 and Monarch Drive just before 8 Monday night. Police are continuing their investigation. Muskoka municipalities are urging residents to vote. Voting is now open for the municipal and school board elections. You can cast your ballot online or by phone until 8 p.m. on Monday, October 26th. And for more details, visit your local municipal website. The Australian government wants to give social media users the option to opt out of algorithms. It's proposing a law that would allow people to choose the content on their feeds, either take the fare dished up by the platforms or only see content posted by the creators they follow. The Trump administration has weighed in, calling the proposal censorship. In sports, the Dodgers are down 3-0 in the NLCS after the Brewers had a 6-2 win last night. Milwaukee can punch their ticket to the World Series in Game 4 tonight. Game 3 of the ALCS has been moved to this afternoon because there's rain in the forecast for tonight in Cleveland. The Guardians and the Rays are tied at a game apiece. NHL last night, the Habs lost to Washington. The Leafs host the Sabres tonight. We'll check the forecast next.
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0: 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Country 102 weather.
1: A mix of sun and cloud today, a high around 12 degrees. Some rain moving in tonight, the low near 6. Showers and windy tomorrow, a high of 11. Sun and cloud Saturday, the high 7. And sun and 14 for Sunday.
2: It's time for your Country 102 traffic report. Keep in mind, there is construction happening on Stevenson Road 1 West to Stevenson Road 2 on Highway 11 northbound and southbound in Bracebridge. Also on Highway 11 northbound on Alpine Ranch Road. Keep in mind, if you see something on the roads this morning, you can always let us know. 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

0: Zach McPhee, The Way I Know You Now on today's Best Country, Country 102. So I have to ask the question, okay, is diet drinks equaling the same kind of weight loss if you were just to drink water? Replacing sugary drinks with diet versions does cut sugar and calories, but questions have always remained about whether low-calorie sweeteners hinder long-term weight management. A two-year trial led by University of Liverpool, researchers followed 493 adults who were overweight, who were assigned to drink either water or diet beverages containing sweeteners like aspartame. Published in the British Journal of Nutrition this week, the study found that participants drinking diet beverages maintained weight loss comparable to those drinking water over 104 weeks. Both groups saw improvement in body composition, weight measurements, and overall health while taking part in a structured behavioral weight management program. The findings directly address concerns regarding appetite disruptions and weight regain, showing that non-nutritious sweetened drinks perform equally to water in long-term weight management. It kind of said yes. Lead researchers hope that these results will inform future international public health guidelines and World Health Organization recommendations regarding non-sugar sweeteners. I, for one, it's still, if I'm going to have a drink, I'm going to have I call it the full fat Coke. Okay, I'm going to have a full fat Coke. I hate the taste of aspartame in anything, but I've always still heard that aspartame just has way more chemicals in it. Maybe I'm wrong, and maybe it really is just like drinking water.
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A mix of sun and cloud out there this morning and highs of 12. Cloudy this evening with a chance of showers. We could see strong periods of rain after midnight. Windy and dropping to lows of 6. Right now, it is Riley Green on Country 102.

0: Riley Green, thank you drunk on today's Best Country, Country 102. 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
2: Good morning, I'm Martin Vanderwood. A fourth person has been charged following a series of vehicle damage incidents in Gravenhurst. Bracebridge OPP say rocks were thrown from a moving vehicle on September 16th, damaging 10 parked cars on several streets. A 22-year-old from Gravenhurst faces 10 counts of mischief and a charge of obstructing a police officer. Three teenagers were previously charged. Bracebridge OPP have charged a person with drug trafficking after a traffic stop early yesterday in the area of Alice Street in Bracebridge. A 21-year-old Berks Falls woman was charged with trafficking, failing to comply with probation, and driving while under suspension. Lake of Bays is inviting community members to shape the future of Logging Chain Park through a new online ideas board. Earlier this year, close to 300 people shared their thoughts on the future of the property through a survey. That feedback helped identify what matters most to the community. The ideas board is the next step and gives people a chance to review the survey findings, show support for the ideas they like, and add some ideas of their own. The board will be up until November 8th at engagelakeofbays.on.ca. There are questions about the new White House press secretary, Katie Zachariah. She's long described herself as a lawyer, but there don't seem to be any records of her passing the bar exam in any U.S. state. She also says she worked for a large law firm in China, but only Chinese citizens can write their legal qualification exam there. A watchdog group has filed a complaint with the State Bar of California, asking it to investigate whether she misrepresented herself as a lawyer in her home state. And now sports.
3: I'm RJ Brighthead with the Morning Sports. The Dodgers attempted a three-peat is in deep trouble. L.A. took the lead in the sixth, but Milwaukee hit back-to-back homers in the seventh to go ahead for good in a 6-2 win. And now the Brewers have a 3-0 lead and could punch their ticket to the World Series with a win tonight. The 2004 Red Sox are the only team to come back from an 0-3 deficit. Game 3 of the ALCS got moved up to a 1 p.m. start today with rain in the forecast for Cleveland later on. The Guardians and Rays are tied at one game apiece. Just two games in the NHL, Montreal dropped back to .500 after losing to Washington, and Dallas had a shootout win in Colorado. It's a much busier schedule tonight with 11 games. The Leafs host the Sabres. The other Canadian teams in action are the Senators, Canucks, Flames, Jets, and Oilers. Edmonton's the only team that hasn't lost in regulation yet. And Week 6 in the NFL starts tonight with a pair of 3-2 teams. The Seahawks visit the Broncos. That's sports. The forecast is next.
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2: A mix of sun and cloud today, a high around 12 degrees. Some rain moving in tonight, the low near 6. Showers and windy tomorrow, a high of 11. Sun and cloud Saturday, the high 7. And sun and 14 for Sunday.
6: 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It looks like there is still construction happening on Highway 11 southbound and northbound between Stevenson Road 1 West and Stevenson Road 2, and on Highway 11 northbound on Alpine Ranch Road in Bracebridge. Nothing major to report traffic-wise that we know of, but if you do see something out there on the roads, text Country 102 at 705-645-1023.
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People are sharing the worst movie plots of all time. And some of these movies, you might be surprised. Now, I'm just going to give you a little sneak peek here. People are saying that superhero movies need to end. And we'll talk about why after Josh Ross.

0: single again on today's Best Country, Country 102. So over on Facebook, someone asked the question, what is the dumbest movie of all time? Like, what's the dumbest plot in a very popular movie or movie franchise that you just can't get over how stupid it is? And some of these answers are pretty surprising, okay? Someone says, I find every cop movie in general to always have the worst plot, but specifically Lethal Weapon. Every time they know something bad is about to happen, they go where it's going to happen without telling anyone else on the police force. Someone says the whole movie Terminator is just dumb. A killer robot is sent into the past to kill the mother of John Connor. So you already have a John Connor who sends his best friend into the past to save his mother so he can be born. His best friend falls in love with his mother, hence the creation of John Connor, who was the original's father. You may have a John Connor, but it's not the same one that sent his best friend into the past. It would be a completely different John Connor. Just reading that, it's making me confused. But I recently, which is funny enough, watched Terminator last month, and I kind of had the same exact takeaway from it. Why, if you don't want John Connor to be John Connor, would you send the same guy that makes you John Connor? I don't know, but there you go. And this one, Buried, with Ryan Reynolds. He's buried alive, but with a cell phone, so he can at least try to call help, but he doesn't. And he's in a coffin the whole movie. What a waste of his talent. And lastly, this one surprised me the most. The Dark Knight Rises. Someone said that movie is just so dumb, okay? Like, the U.S. military wouldn't immediately invade Gotham when Bane took it over, which I think, yeah, obviously that would happen in real life, but we have to remember, real life doesn't include Batman.
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Taking a look at your weather, it looks like it's a mix of sun and cloud out there this morning. Windy and highs at 12. Tonight, cloudy with a chance of showers. Periods of rain heavy after midnight. Windy and dropping to lows of 6.

0: High Valley, come on down on today's Best Country, Country 102. It's time for some birthdays and anniversaries. If you want to wish someone a birthday or anniversary, and you want to shout them out, you can always fill out a form over on our website. But let's move things to some celebrity birthdays. The Duchess of York, a.k.a. Sarah Ferguson, she turns 67 today. Dominic West from The Wire, Tomb Raider, Chicago, he's 57. And Bailey Madison is 27. And for only being 27, she has been in 61 things. 61 movies and TV shows. And I mean, if you know who she is, she has been in every single movie that needed a small young actress. She's been in Don't Afraid of the Dark, Don't Be Afraid of the Dark, Brothers, and recently 40 Days and 40 Nights. If you are celebrating a birthday or anniversary, though, today, I hope you have the best one yet.
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1: Good morning, I'm Martin Vanderwood. The U.S. Ambassador to Canada is warning Canadian politicians to mind their own business and stay out of American politics. Pete Hoekstra claims it could amount to political interference in the midterms when Canadian politicians speak up about tariffs. His attempts to muzzle Canadians come as his Republican Party is in deep trouble with voters. A pedestrian hit by a vehicle in Orillia has died in hospital. The 68-year-old woman was airlifted to a Toronto hospital after a gray SUV hit her at the intersection of Highway 12 and Monarch Drive just before 8 Monday night. Police are continuing their investigation. Muskoka municipalities are urging residents to vote. Voting is now open for the municipal and school board elections. You can cast your ballot online or by phone until 8 p.m. on Monday, October 26th. And for more details, visit your local municipal website. The Australian government wants to give social media users the option to opt out of algorithms. It's proposing a law that would allow people to choose the content on their feeds, either take the fare dished up by the platforms or only see content posted by the creators they follow. The Trump administration has weighed in, calling the proposal censorship. In sports, the Dodgers are down 3-0 in the NLCS after the Brewers had a 6-2 win last night. Milwaukee can punch their ticket to the World Series in Game 4 tonight. Game 3 of the ALCS has been moved to this afternoon because there's rain in the forecast for tonight in Cleveland. The Guardians and the Rays are tied at a game apiece. NHL last night, the Habs lost to Washington. The Leafs host the Sabres tonight. We'll check the forecast next.
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1: A mix of sun and cloud today, a high around 12 degrees. Some rain moving in tonight, the low near 6. Showers and windy tomorrow, a high of 11. Sun and cloud Saturday, the high 7. And sun and 14 for Sunday.
4: 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It looks like there is still ongoing construction happening on Highway 11 northbound and southbound between Stevenson Road 1 West to Stevenson Road 2 and on Highway 11 northbound on Alpine Ranch Road. See something out there on the roads this morning? Well, text Country 102 at 705-645-1023.
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So by now, you know that Shane Gillis dropped the F-bomb on SNL last Saturday night. And coming up before we end this hour, I'll give you a list of other celebrities who did say the no-no word on SNL. We're going to get you back to the music, though. In the meantime, it's the Chicks, Wide Open Spaces on Country 102.

0: The Chicks and Wide Open Spaces on Country 102. Speaking of the Chicks, they are on tour right now. And a big congrats goes out to Tracy Kreplin. She won our grand prize draw, and now she's off to see the Chicks live in theater in Hollywood, California. They're going to be performing at the Dolby Theater this November. A big thank you to everyone who entered, and also a big thanks to our sponsors, Budget Propane and also Friended Me. We're going to take a look at that weather coming up.
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A mix of sun and cloud out there this morning and highs at 12. Tonight, cloudy with a chance of overnight showers. Hard periods of rain at times. We could see up to 10 millimeters before the morning. Windy and dropping to lows of 6.

0: Luke Combs, Where the Wild Things Are, on today's Best Country, Country 102. So by now, you probably have heard that Shane Gillis said that four-letter word that no one is supposed to say on SNL last Saturday night. But a number of hosts and musical guests have accidentally dropped that word or used uncensored profanity on SNL in the past years. And here are some of the people that you might not have heard were set to have to apologize after their performance. Paul Schaefer in 1980 used that four-letter word during a skit at the very end of the show. He dropped that word and everyone around him just gave him that and he never apologized for it. Prince in 1981 used uncensored lyrics during his performance of Party Up. And speaking of performances, Steven Tyler from Aerosmith also used an unbleeped word in 1990, as well as R.E.M. in 1994. So some music that wasn't ever really censored also came from Beastie Boys and more recently Sabrina Carpenter in 2025. But back to actors and actresses. Norm Macdonald accidentally let a swear word slip during his Weekend Update in 1997 and Jenny Slate in September of 2009. Samuel L. Jackson ad-libbed and muttered a variation of that four-letter word during a cameo in 2012, and Kristen Stewart dropped the hard F in February of 2017. Sam Rockwell was the last celebrity to do so before Shane Gillis back in 2018. So Shane isn't the first person to do that, and I'm sure he won't be the last.
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3: Good morning, I'm Martin Vanderwood. A fourth person has been charged following a series of vehicle damage incidents in Gravenhurst. Bracebridge OPP say rocks were thrown from a moving vehicle on September 16th, damaging 10 parked cars on several streets. A 22-year-old from Gravenhurst faces 10 counts of mischief and a charge of obstructing a police officer. Three teenagers were previously charged. Bracebridge OPP have charged a person with drug trafficking after a traffic stop early yesterday in the area of Alice Street in Bracebridge. A 21-year-old Berks Falls woman was charged with trafficking, failing to comply with probation, and driving while under suspension. Lake of Bays is inviting community members to shape the future of Logging Chain Park through a new online ideas board. Earlier this year, close to 300 people shared their thoughts on the future of the property through a survey. That feedback helped identify what matters most to the community. The ideas board is the next step and gives people a chance to review the survey findings, show support for the ideas they like, and add some ideas of their own. The board will be up until November 8th at engagelakeofbays.on.ca. Legendary singer Joni Mitchell, formerly a Canadian, has announced her U.S. citizenship this week. Having lived in the States for over 60 years and having made her feelings about the Trump administration quite clear, she says she wanted to vote in the upcoming midterms. Mitchell was born in Alberta and first traveled to the U.S. in 1965. And now sports.
4: I'm RJ Broadhead with the morning sports. The Dodgers attempted a three-peat is in deep trouble. L.A. took the lead in the sixth, but Milwaukee hit back-to-back homers in the seventh to go ahead for good in a 6-2 win. And now the Brewers have a 3-0 lead and could punch their ticket to the World Series with a win tonight. The 2004 Red Sox are the only team to come back from an 0-3 deficit. Game 3 of the ALCS got moved up to a 1 p.m. start today with rain in the forecast for Cleveland later on. The Guardians and Rays are tied at one game apiece. Just two games in the NHL, Montreal dropped back to .500 after losing to Washington, and Dallas had a shootout win in Colorado. It's a much busier schedule tonight with 11 games. The Leafs host the Sabres. The other Canadian teams in action are the Senators, Canucks, Flames, Jets, and Oilers. Edmonton's the only team that hasn't lost in regulation yet. And Week 6 in the NFL starts tonight with a pair of 3-2 teams. The Seahawks visit the Broncos. That's sports. The forecast is next.
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3: A mix of sun and cloud today, a high around 12 degrees, some rain moving in tonight, the low near 6, showers and windy tomorrow, a high of 11, sun and cloud Saturday, the high 7, and sun and 14 for Sunday.
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8: Your Country 102 traffic report. Still ongoing construction on Highway 11 northbound and southbound between Stevenson Road 1 West to Stevenson Road 2. Also on Highway 11 northbound on Alpine Ranch Road. If you see something out there and you want to let us know, text Country 102 anytime at 705-645-1023.
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favorite country song on today's Best Country. Country 102 coming up. We're going to talk about some lost hobbies and skills that people have just really stopped doing. The younger generation just don't really have a need for it anymore. What are those hobbies and skills? Well, I'll talk about it after Sam Hunt right now on Country 102.

0: Sam Hunt, Body Like a Back Road on Country 102. So over on Reddit, someone asked the question, what hobbies or skills are dying out? Either due to lack of interest from the younger generations or just something that people don't think to do anymore. And some of the answers are pretty surprising, okay? But I can kind of see why some of them have died out. Collecting stamps, number one answer. I don't know why, but number one answer on Reddit. So many people said that their older relatives would go crazy for collecting stamps, but no one does it anymore. And I would have to agree, because really, when was the last time you sent any type of snail mail? Probably not since like 2005. So stamps really just aren't a thing. And this one, Ultimate Frisbee. It was massive when I was in my 20s, back in the early 2000s, but the popularity for the game has completely declined. And some people say it's because of COVID. Others think because Ultimate Frisbee was really just a fad sport. But what do you think? And this one, wood carving. No one ever hosts any type of wood carving classes anymore. And honestly, I have to agree. The only person I know that could wood carve was my grandfather, and he tried to teach us all of his grandkids, but we just never really picked it up. But his work was unbelievable. So that one is kind of sad. I do wish other people would pick that hobby up. And coding. Even if younger people get into coding now, they're actually vibe coding, aka telling AI to code for them. Which means that's not learning how to code at all. And lastly, calligraphy comes to mind. Now, this was the only answer I kind of had to disagree on, because I see people on TikTok showcasing their calligraphy all the time, plus showing people how to do calligraphy. So I don't know. That one's the only one I have to second guess. But if you would have to go to a go-to hobby that you've been dying to try, what is it? Text message me right now with your answer, 705-645-1023.
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Sunshine's free on Country 102. It does look like there's going to be a little sun out there this morning. A mix of sun and cloud out there today. Highs of 12. Cloudy tonight with showers beginning after midnight. Windy and dropping to lows of 6.

0: Garth Brooks, Ain't Going Down Till the Sun Comes Up on today's Best Country, Country 102. Every weekend, we count down the 30 hottest songs of the week. 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We also have the number one song from a year ago, the Artist of the Week Spotlight, and the Pick Hit, a brand new song that we think will make the top 30 in coming weeks. 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

John Morgan, Kid Myself on Country 102. We will check in with Martin Vanderwood here in the newsroom coming up at 8:30. Let's get you back to it, though. In the meantime, ain't doing jack. It's Josh Ross on Country 102.

0: Now, from Muskoka's news leader, a Country 102 News Update.
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2: Good morning, I'm Martin Vanderwood. The U.S. ambassador to Canada is warning Canadian politicians to mind their own business and stay out of American politics. Pete Hoekstra claims it could amount to political interference in the midterms when Canadian politicians speak up about tariffs. His attempts to muzzle Canadians come as his Republican Party is in deep trouble with voters. A pedestrian hit by a vehicle in Orillia has died in hospital. The 68-year-old woman was airlifted to a Toronto hospital after a gray SUV hit her at the intersection of Highway 12 and Monarch Drive just before 8 Monday night. Police are continuing their investigation. Muskoka municipalities are urging residents to vote. Voting is now open for the municipal and school board elections. You can cast your ballot online or by phone until 8 p.m. on Monday, October 26th. And for more details, visit your local municipal website. The Australian government wants to give social media users the option to opt out of algorithms. It's proposing a law that would allow people to choose the content on their feeds, either take the fare dished up by the platforms or only see content posted by the creators they follow. The Trump administration has weighed in, calling the proposal censorship. In sports, the Dodgers are down 3-0 in the NLCS after the Brewers had a 6-2 win last night. Milwaukee can punch their ticket to the World Series in Game 4 tonight. Game 3 of the ALCS has been moved to this afternoon because there's rain in the forecast for tonight in Cleveland. The Guardians and the Rays are tied at a game apiece. NHL last night, the Habs lost to Washington. The Leafs host the Sabres tonight. We'll check the forecast next.
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2: A mix of sun and cloud today, a high around 12 degrees, some rain moving in tonight, the low near 6, showers and windy tomorrow, a high of 11, sun and cloud Saturday, the high 7, and sun and 14 for Sunday.
3: 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Still construction happening on Highway 11 northbound and southbound between Stevenson Road 1 West to Stevenson Road 2 in Bracebridge. Also on Highway 11 northbound on Alpine Ranch Road. Nothing major to report traffic-wise that we know of. However, if you do see something out there, you can text Country 102 anytime at 705-645-1023.
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Before that, though, we have music to get to. It's going to be Morgan Griffiths right now with Boondocks.

0: Boondocks on Country 102. Line dancing. It's a great fundraiser happening at Trinity United Church in Huntsville. 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

It's Friday. It's Thursday, but it's Friday with Dean Brody featuring Great Big C on Country 105. Taking a look at your weather, a mix of sun and cloud out there this morning, windy and highs of 21. Cloudy tonight with a chance of showers overnight. At times heavy, we could see 10 millimeters drop before the morning, and windy with highs of 6.

0: Carry On, Kenny Chesney on today's Best Country. Country 102, it's Jess. It's time for our Pet of the Week. We are so thrilled to be teaming up with the Muskoka SPCA to showcase a lovable animal in need of their forever home. And this week's Pet of the Week goes to a friendly two-year-old Rhodesian. I've never heard of that. Ridgeback mix. Oh my goodness. He's gorgeous, though. To me, he looks like Scooby-Doo. He's a canine mix in search of his forever home. Okay. He is so sweet, handsome, and loves to be outdoors playing and meeting new people. Belly rubs, obviously a must. Okay. His name is Gomez, which I think is phenomenal, especially for the spooky season, like family. What is the Addams Family? Gomez. If you are interested in Gomez, this two-year-old boy who, again, it looks so cute and so much like Scooby-Doo, you can contact the Ontario SPCA Muskoka's Animal Center at 705-645-6225. Press number 6 to speak with the team directly. I'm going to have a picture of Gomez over on our Facebook page. Make sure you go and see him. Adorable. And again, if you want to find out more, you can always go on over as well to their website, OntarioSPCA.ca. 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

Miranda Lambert, The House That Built Me on Country 102. I'm Jess. That is it for me. I hope you have a fantastic rest of your Thursday. Rick is in this afternoon filling in for Zach. You're in great hands, and I will talk to you again tomorrow, which, hey, tomorrow's Friday. I'm going to leave you with some Tim Hicks, Going Somewhere on Country 102.

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1: If you see me in the morning, I tell you it's important to understand I'm just a little sick.

A mix of sun and cloud today, a high around 12 degrees. Some rain moving in tonight, the low near 6. Showers and windy tomorrow, a high of 11. Sun and cloud Saturday, the high 7. And sun and 14 for Sunday.

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mix of sun and cloud today, a high around 12 degrees. Some rain moving in tonight, the low near 6. Showers and windy tomorrow, a high of 11. Sun and cloud Saturday, the high 7. And sun and 14 for Sunday.

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0: We are Country 102.

A mix of sun and cloud today, a high around 12 degrees. Some rain moving in tonight, the low near 6. Showers and windy tomorrow, a high of 11. Sun and cloud Saturday, the high 7. And sun and 14 for Sunday.

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5: Country 102 weather.
6: A mix of sun and cloud today. A high around 12 degrees. Some rain moving in tonight. The low near 6. Showers and windy tomorrow, a high of 11. Sun and cloud Saturday, the high 7, and sun and 14 for Sunday.

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4: A mix of sun and cloud today, a high around 12 degrees, some rain moving in tonight, the low near 6, showers and windy tomorrow, a high of 11, sun and cloud Saturday, the high 7, and sun and 14 for Sunday.

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3: A mix of sun and cloud today, a high around 12 degrees, some rain moving in tonight, the low near 6, showers and windy tomorrow, a high of 11, sun and cloud Saturday, the high 7, and sun and 14 for Sunday.

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2: Good afternoon. I'm Matt Sittler. A fourth person's been charged in a Gravenhurst mischief investigation. September 16th, police responded to reports of mischief that happened during the early morning hours. Parked vehicles were damaged after rocks were thrown from a moving vehicle, resulting in smashed windows. 10 vehicles were damaged. Three Port Sydney youths, aged 14, 16, and 17 years old, were each charged with 10 counts of mischief. Then yesterday, police charged a 20-year-old from Gravenhurst. He'll be in court November 10th. The Muskoka Pioneer Army Cadets are holding a pass-to-dinner fundraiser on Saturday. It's happening at the Bracebridge Legion at 168 Muskoka Road South. Tickets are $18 in advance or $20 at the door. Children under 12 years old get in for $10. Under 5s are free. There's also a silent auction and bake sale. That starts at 5 p.m. Dinner is at 6. Advance tickets are available from any cadet. There are questions about the new White House press secretary, Katie Zachariah. She's long described herself as a lawyer, but there don't seem to be any records of her passing the bar exam in any U.S. state. She also says she worked for a large law firm in China, but only Chinese citizens can write their legal qualification exam. A watchdog group has filed a complaint with the State Bar of California, asking it to investigate whether she misrepresented herself as a lawyer in her home state. The Township of Lake of Bays is inviting community members to continue helping shape the future of Logging Chain Park. You can do it through a new online ideas board. The ideas board will remain open until November 8th. To participate, visit engage.lakeofbays.on.ca. And get ready to rumble Gravenhurst. Rock Solid Wrestling is bringing an action-packed night of professional wrestling to Gravenhurst High School. It's happening Saturday, November 7th. It will raise support for Griff Tech Robotics Team 6864 at the high school. For more details and how to get tickets, visit our website. In sports, the Leafs play the Sabres tonight, and on the hard court, the Raptors take on the Knicks. That's news and sports. Your weather forecast is next.
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2: A mix of sun and cloud today, high of 12. Becoming cloudy tonight, the low near 6. A mix of sun and cloud and showers tomorrow, high of 11, the low near minus 2.
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5: A mix of sun and cloud today, high of 12. Becoming cloudy tonight, the low near 6. A mix of sun and cloud and showers tomorrow, high of 11, the low near minus 2.

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7: Country 102 weather.
8: A mix of sun and cloud today, high of 12. Becoming cloudy tonight, the low near 6. A mix of sun and cloud and showers tomorrow, high of 11, the low near minus 2.

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4: A mix of sun and cloud today, high of 12, becoming cloudy tonight, the low near 6, a mix of sun and cloud and showers tomorrow, high of 11, the low near minus 2.

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3: 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That video is still all over social media if you want to see it. 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
5: A mix of sun and cloud today, high of 12. Becoming cloudy tonight, the low near 6. A mix of sun and cloud and showers tomorrow, high of 11, the low near minus 2.

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Chevy Silverado, Bailey Zimmerman from Country 102, playing Muskoka's best country, and Rick Winger here for your Thursday afternoon. 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

0: I got better. Morgan Wallen from Country 102 playing Muskoka's best country and playing more of it in a little bit from the Nitty Gritty Dirt Band from the Sunday Morning Rewind file. Jelly Roll a little later this hour, too, with his latest. And your forecast in just a moment or two. Going to get wet tonight, it looks like, and we could have our first taste of some snow flurries tomorrow night. But the weekend itself is looking really good, especially Sunday. Going to be back up into the mid-teens for our highs. And even into next week, it's looking really, really good, too. So getting your forecast details for you in just a moment.
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5: Country 102 weather.
6: A mix of sun and cloud today, high of 12. Becoming cloudy tonight, the low near 6. A mix of sun and cloud and showers tomorrow, high of 11, the low near minus 2.

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5: Country 102 weather.
6: A mix of sun and cloud today, high of 12. Becoming cloudy tonight, the low near 6. A mix of sun and cloud and showers tomorrow, high of 11, the low near minus 2.

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hell of a few. Eric Church from Country 102. We'll talk more about how Eric would make a suitable candidate for a new country supergroup if one was being formed. That and more coming up in a little bit. In the meantime, Morgan Griffiths, just being me, from Country 102.

0: Watermelon Moonshine with Lainey Wilson from Country 102, playing Muskoka's Best Country. Rick Ringer for Thursday, middle of the month, and getting wet tonight in our forecast coming up in just a moment or two. We heard Eric Church earlier in the set, too. His name came up with suggestions for a new country music supergroup. You remember the Highwaymen? Back in the 80s, the first country music supergroup with Johnny Cash, Waylon Jennings, Willie Nelson, and Kris Kristofferson. Well, the online digital publication Whiskey Riff asked their followers, if you started a modern-day Highwayman, who would you pick? And some of the responses included Eric Church, Chris Stapleton, Luke Combs, and Cody Johnson. Great lineup there. Eric Church's name comes up again for another person who also suggested Jamie Johnson, Dierks Bentley, and Brad Paisley. And somebody else suggested for a new country music supergroup, Zach Brown, Zach Bryan, Zach Top, and Gavin Adcock. Because I guess they ran out of Zachs at the end.
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4: Country 102 weather.
5: A mix of sun and cloud today, high of 12. Becoming cloudy tonight, the low near 6. A mix of sun and cloud and showers tomorrow, high of 11, the low near minus 2.

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6: A mix of sun and cloud today, high of 12. Becoming cloudy tonight, the low near 6. A mix of sun and cloud and showers tomorrow, high of 11, the low near minus 2.

0: Country 102, Muskoka's best country, and from an album that saluted the music of the Eagles done by various country artists, that's Travis Tritt's version of Take It Easy. With the news coming up at 4 o'clock, Dierks Bentley to lead things off, as well as Luke Combs in classic Alabama. A little mountain music is on the way. And we're going to check how well you're washing your hands on Global Hand Washing Day, coming up after 4.
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4: Good afternoon. I'm Matt Sittler. U.S. President Donald Trump says the Pentagon will no longer live stream the firing squad execution of Fort Hood shooter Nidal Malik Hassan. This after the announcement faced bipartisan criticism, and Vice President J.D. Vance said he wouldn't watch it. The Pentagon has said Hassan's execution is scheduled for December 3rd. Trump said the execution can still be viewed in person by immediate families of the victims if they so choose. A fourth person's been charged in a Gravenhurst mischief investigation. September 16th, police responded to reports of mischief that happened during the early morning hours. Parked vehicles were damaged after rocks were thrown from a moving vehicle, resulting in smashed windows. 10 vehicles were damaged. Three Port Sydney youths, aged 14, 16, and 17 years old, were each charged with 10 counts of mischief. Then yesterday, police charged a 20-year-old from Gravenhurst. He'll be in court November 10th. The Muskoka Pioneer Army Cadets are holding a pass-to-dinner fundraiser on Saturday. It's happening at the Bracebridge Legion at 168 Muskoka Road South. Tickets are $18 in advance or $20 at the door. Children under 12 years old get in for $10. Under 5s are free. There's also a silent auction and bake sale. That starts at 5 p.m. Dinner is at 6. Advance tickets are available from any cadet. There are questions about the new White House press secretary, Katie Zachariah. She's long described herself as a lawyer, but there don't seem to be any records of her passing the bar exam in any U.S. state. She also says she worked for a large law firm in China, but only Chinese citizens can write their legal qualification exam. A watchdog group has filed a complaint with the State Bar of California, asking it to investigate whether she misrepresented herself as a lawyer in her home state. The Township of Lake of Bays is inviting community members to continue helping shape the future of Logging Chain Park. You can do it through a new online ideas board. The ideas board will remain open until November 8th. 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And get ready to rumble Gravenhurst. Rock Solid Wrestling is bringing an action-packed night of professional wrestling to Gravenhurst High School. It's happening Saturday, November 7th. It will raise support for Griff Tech Robotics Team 6864 at the high school. For more details and how to get tickets, visit our website. 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The Leafs play the Sabres tonight. And on the hard court, the Raptors take on the Knicks. That's news and sports. Your weather forecast is next.
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4: Becoming cloudy tonight, the low near 6. A mix of sun and cloud and rain tomorrow, high of 11. A mix of sun and cloud, could see some scattered showers or flurries Saturday, high of 7, the low near 0.
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4: Country 102 weather.
5: A mix of sun and cloud today. High of 12. Becoming cloudy tonight. The low near 6. A mix of sun and cloud and showers tomorrow. High of 11. The low near minus 2.

0: That's Kane Brown from Country 102 playing Muskoka's best country with Riley Green's latest coming up in just a moment or two as well. It's Global Hand Washing Day. We really got used to washing our hands a lot during COVID, but I think a lot of us have kind of slacked off a bit since then. And they say if you shake hands with someone, you should go wash your hands and use plenty of soap. 95% of people do not wash their hands properly after using the toilet as well. It takes about 15 to 20 seconds of hand washing to kill disease-causing germs, but most people only wash their hands for about 6 seconds or so, including restaurant workers. Improper hand washing contributes to nearly 50% of all foodborne illness outbreaks, as a matter of fact. But when it comes to shaking somebody's hands, and let's say you're shaking a bunch of people's hands, it's kind of hard to shake somebody's hand and then say, oh, I'll be right with you. I've just got to go wash my hands after shaking that first person's hands. Kind of rude.
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5: Country 102 weather.
6: A mix of sun and cloud today, high of 12. Becoming cloudy tonight, the low near 6. A mix of sun and cloud and showers tomorrow, high of 11, the low near minus 2.

0: Country 102, Muskoka's best country, Dallas Smith and Alexandra Kay there with Rick Ringer. And the news coming up at 5 o'clock, and Lainey Wilson and John Mayer with Phone Keys Wallet. As you head out the door, classic Brooks and Dunn and Morgan Wallen and more coming up. And with Halloween only a couple of weeks away, what are you dressing up as? Coming up after 5.
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3: Good afternoon. I'm Matt Sittler. U.S. President Donald Trump says the Pentagon will no longer live stream the firing squad execution of Fort Hood shooter Nidal Malik Hassan. This after the announcement faced bipartisan criticism and Vice President J.D. Vance said he wouldn't watch it. The Pentagon has said Hassan's execution is scheduled for December 3rd. Trump said the execution can still be viewed in person by immediate families of the victims if they so choose. A fourth person's been charged in a Gravenhurst mischief investigation. September 16th, police responded to reports of mischief that happened during the early morning hours. Parked vehicles were damaged after rocks were thrown from a moving vehicle, resulting in smashed windows. 10 vehicles were damaged. Three Port Sydney youths, aged 14, 16, and 17 years old, were each charged with 10 counts of mischief. Then yesterday, police charged a 20-year-old from Gravenhurst. He'll be in court November 10th. The Muskoka Pioneer Army Cadets are holding a pass-to-dinner fundraiser on Saturday. It's happening at the Bracebridge Legion at 168 Muskoka Road South. Tickets are $18 in advance or $20 at the door. Children under 12 years old get in for $10. Under 5s are free. There's also a silent auction and bake sale. That starts at 5 p.m. Dinner is at 6. Advance tickets are available from any cadet. There are questions about the new White House press secretary, Katie Zachariah. She's long described herself as a lawyer, but there don't seem to be any records of her passing the bar exam in any U.S. state. She also says she worked for a large law firm in China, but only Chinese citizens can write their legal qualification exam. A watchdog group has filed a complaint with the State Bar of California, asking it to investigate whether she misrepresented herself as a lawyer in her home state. The Township of Lake of Bays is inviting community members to continue helping shape the future of Logging Chain Park. You can do it through a new online ideas board. The ideas board will remain open until November 8th. To participate, visit engage.lakeofbays.on.ca. And get ready to rumble Gravenhurst. Rock Solid Wrestling is bringing an action-packed night of professional wrestling to Gravenhurst High School. It's happening Saturday, November 7th. It will raise support for Griff Tech Robotics Team 6864 at the high school. For more details and how to get tickets, visit our website. 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At ABC, it's hassle-free. The Leafs play the Sabres tonight. And on the hard court, the Raptors take on the Knicks. That's news and sports. Your weather forecast is next.
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3: Becoming cloudy tonight, the low near 6. A mix of sun and cloud and rain tomorrow, high of 11. A mix of sun and cloud, could see some scattered showers or flurries Saturday, high of 7, the low near 0.
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Stephen Lee Olsen from Country 102 playing Muskoka's Best Country on the After 5 Drive. 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

0: Country 102, Muskoka's best country, Thelma and James, an alternate ending. Thomas Rhett and your wet forecast for tonight coming up in just a moment or two. Hard to believe that Halloween's only 2 weeks from Saturday. Have you got your costume together yet? Time's a ticking. But hey, don't ask me. I'm horrible at coming up with costume ideas. Some costumes online this year include K-pop demon hunters, Pokemon, Minecraft, Super Mario, Toy Story and Star Wars, and of course traditional ones like witches and sexy whatevers. Now you also want to make sure that it's a kid's costume, that if it's a kid's costume, that they can see properly when they're out trick-or-treating, and for adults, a costume that's not too warm for an indoor party or can easily be taken off once everybody has seen it. And of course, sometimes it's great to put together an original costume that has people guessing what you're supposed to be. Kind of like on Friends when Ross showed up as Spudnik. Remember that? Which was a pun on the Russian satellite Sputnik and a potato? Oh, Ross.
1: It was in the late fall. Jack was raking the yard. It suddenly occurred to him he must find that card. 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The rust must stop. 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
4: A mix of sun and cloud today, high of 12. Becoming cloudy tonight, the low near 6. A mix of sun and cloud and showers tomorrow, high of 11, the low near minus 2.

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4: Country 102 weather.
5: A mix of sun and cloud today, high of 12. Becoming cloudy tonight, the low near 6. A mix of sun and cloud and showers tomorrow, high of 11, the low near minus 2.

0: High Valley from Country 102. Muskoka's Best Country wrapping things up for me, Rick Banger. Back again tomorrow after 3 to get an early start on the weekend with you. And it's Casey Clark coming up after 6. Have a great night.
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3: Good evening. I'm Matt Sittler. U.S. President Donald Trump says the Pentagon will no longer live stream the firing squad execution of Fort Hood shooter Nidal Malik Hassan. This after the announcement faced bipartisan criticism, and Vice President J.D. Vance said he wouldn't watch it. The Pentagon has said Hassan's execution is scheduled for December 3rd. Trump said the execution can still be viewed in person by immediate families of the victims if they so choose. A fourth person's been charged in a Gravenhurst mischief investigation. September 16th, police responded to reports of mischief that happened during the early morning hours. Parked vehicles were damaged after rocks were thrown from a moving vehicle, resulting in smashed windows. 10 vehicles were damaged. 3 Port Sydney youths, aged 14, 16, and 17 years old, were each charged with 10 counts of mischief. Then yesterday, police charged a 20-year-old from Gravenhurst. He'll be in court November 10th. The Muskoka Pioneer Army Cadets are holding a pass-to-dinner fundraiser on Saturday. It's happening at the Bracebridge Legion at 168 Muskoka Road South. Tickets are $18 in advance or $20 at the door. Children under 12 years old get in for $10. Under 5s are free. There's also a silent auction and bake sale. That starts at 5 p.m. Dinner is at 6. Advance tickets are available from any cadet. There are questions about the new White House press secretary, Katie Zachariah. She's long described herself as a lawyer, but there don't seem to be any records of her passing the bar exam in any U.S. state. She also says she worked for a large law firm in China, but only Chinese citizens can write their legal qualification exam. A watchdog group has filed a complaint with the State Bar of California, asking it to investigate whether she misrepresented herself as a lawyer in her home state. The Township of Lake of Bays is inviting community members to continue helping shape the future of Logging Chain Park. You can do it through a new online ideas board. The ideas board will remain open until November 8th. To participate, visit engage.lakeofbays.on.ca. And get ready to rumble Gravenhurst. Rock Solid Wrestling is bringing an action-packed night of professional wrestling to Gravenhurst High School. It's happening Saturday, November 7th. It will raise support for Griff Tech Robotics Team 6864 at the high school. For more details and how to get tickets, visit our website. 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At ABC, it's hassle-free. The Leafs play the Sabres tonight. And on the hard court, the Raptors take on the Knicks. That's news and sports. Your weather forecast is next.
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3: Becoming cloudy tonight, the low near 6. A mix of sun and cloud and rain tomorrow, high of 11. A mix of sun and cloud, could see some scattered showers or flurries Saturday, high of 7, the low near 0.
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1: It's the Casey Clark Show. Yeah.
2: All right, here we go.
3: It's a good time on.
1: Let's go. The Casey
0: Clark Show. Wow. Great to have you here. 1-800-990-2448. The good stuff, great feeling story. Straight ahead. 21-year-old goes to the movies. She says, that ain't right.
4: Oh, okay.
0: And what wasn't right was an elderly woman working at the movie theater.
4: Aww.
0: And she's like, I need to know her story, and I have to help her.
4: Mm.
0: So that's coming up. Also, the Apple Watch 12 has the ability to passively listen to all conversations going on and then send you a text message at the end of the day to summarize what everybody said. And
4: Ooh.
0: It's not just what you said. It's what people around you have said. They'll pick up other voices.
4: Okay, so there's a bit of a privacy issue there.
0: Is there?
4: Maybe.
0: Really?
4: Yeah.
0: Does this scare you, or do you think it's awesome? That's coming up.
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1: Yeah, man, that's the good stuff.
2: This is where we celebrate amazing things that complete strangers are doing for other people. We call this the good stuff. Alrighty then, Brooklyn, she is 21 from Maryville, Tennessee. She decided last minute to catch a movie. So while she was there at the theater, she noticed an older woman with a bent back pushing around a trash can, working harder than anybody else in the building. She found out that the lady, her name, Miss Mary.
3: Oh, cute.
2: She's been working in the movie theaters for more than 45 years.
3: Stop it.
2: And Brooklyn, she was pretty impressed what Miss Mary's been up to.
4: That she was helping a mom and two kids, and then that she also helps like the homeless when she can. So that was just amazing. I told her it comes back tenfold every time.
2: Sure does. So Brooklyn filmed a quick clip. Went on TikTok, started a GoFundMe, and figured that, you know what, maybe by the end of the month, we could chip in just enough to get Miss Mary, I don't know, a month of rent.
3: Oh, yeah, perhaps. Sure, why not?
2: Make things a little easier. Instead, that video went viral. Over $100,000 came in the first day.
3: Oh, my gosh.
2: Now we're up to about $146,000. $1,000.
1: Yeah, man, that's the good stuff.
2: It's absolutely incredible. So now, at that point, Miss Mary could probably look at retiring.
3: Oh, I hope so.
2: Here's the thing that we found out about Miss Mary. According to the manager of that theater, Miss Mary says, "I love working."
3: Oh, okay, well, that's good.
2: And if I stop, I might go downhill.
3: I see, So
2: what they're deciding to do is maybe Miss Mary doesn't work every single day.
3: Okay, yeah.
2: Maybe
3: exactly.
2: We get Miss Mary in once a week.
3: Maybe a quick little vacay, too.
2: Yeah.
3: Sure.
2: And maybe it's like a four-hour shift just so she can hang around and see friends at work and feel like she has a purpose.
3: Aww.
2: I get that. I totally get that. Well, listen, if you have some good stuff, let's celebrate it. You can contact us through our website.
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7: Becoming cloudy tonight, the low near 6. A mix of sun and cloud and rain tomorrow, high of 11. A mix of sun and cloud, could see some scattered showers or flurries Saturday, high of 7, the low near 0.

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1: According to my sources, like 9to5 Mac, which is a website that I follow that has all the Mac news on it. All right. The new Ultra, that would be the Apple Watch Ultra 12 coming out, has this feature that they say has the ability to passively listen to your conversations throughout the day. And then at the end of the day, you will get this text message that basically summarizes all your conversations.
2: Wow. That is...
1: Is it scary?
2: Yeah.
1: Or is it super helpful?
2: I think a bit of both. Great power comes great responsibility, right? What?
1: League of Their Own? No, what is that?
2: Spider-Man.
1: That's right. That's I knew it was a superhero thing.
2: A League of Their Own is not a superhero.
1: No, that's... Oh, Justice League. That's what I'm thinking. No, a League of Their Own is baseball, isn't it?
2: Yeah, it is.
1: Okay.
2: Yeah.
1: Same.
2: So what I mean by that is, like, it does seem really cool, but, like, that's a heavy responsibility on, like, Apple to, like, take on... transcribing everybody's conversations.
1: Yeah.
2: That's kind of scary.
1: But isn't AI listening to us already?
2: I think that's a really good point.
1: You know what I mean? Yeah. So why not it be a little bit more helpful?
2: Mm-hmm. Yeah, I totally get it. I mean, this appeals to me from a reality TV lover.
1: Right.
2: Because they do this all the time where people will be having arguments with each other and be like, well, you said that my husband did this and blah.
1: Right.
2: No, I didn't. And then, of course, they'll cut back to when it happened and prove so-and-so wrong. And so that's where I'm kind of like, this is scratching my itch with that.
1: It could be helpful, Sandy. It could be helpful. Do you love this feature or does it scare the crap out of you?
3: It scares the crap out of me.
1: Yeah?
2: There's no positive side to it, you think?
3: No, I don't think so. I'm not a big AI fan.
1: Sandy, what about, though, you get into an argument with a coworker or a disagreement with your partner, and they say, well, I told you so, and you're like, well, no, you didn't. Hang on. In fact, I have it on my watch.
3: Good point.
1: That's helpful.
2: You're coming around. Okay.
1: Like, Sandy, how many things can you get out of at the same time, though? How many things can you get into when... You could say, well, I never heard you say it, so it didn't happen. Mm-hmm. Then your partner's like, well, bring it up on your dumb watch.
3: True.
1: Right? And then my wife would say, I told you so. I'm like, dang
3: 100%.
1: It. 100%. Dang it. That's when I lose the watch.
2: Yeah.
1: Where's your watch I just gave you? I don't know.
2: Threw it in the lake. It's
1: I got
2: fine.
1: Robbed. Really? You got robbed? Yeah. And they wanted your watch?
2: Mm-hmm. Just your watch, that's it.
1: Yes.
3: The only thing they wanted.
1: That's the only thing. That's the only thing they wanted. I told them the passcode and everything. Honey, I was trying to protect the family. She's like, dang it. Only one of us can marry up, and it wasn't me.

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1: New Apple Watch 12, the ability to passively listen to your conversations throughout the day, then send you a text message summarizing what went on throughout the day. I think that's handy.
2: It could be handy. I would hope that it would be verbatim, though, right? Like, word for word.
1: As close to it as what they could pick up.
2: Because I think that's where, you know, little discrepancies in everyday conversations happen. Like, oh, you said 5 o'clock. No, I said around 5 o'clock. Like, I would really want to know the exact phrasing that was used to eliminate some confusion.
1: Well, I guess the only way we're going to find out is buying one and using it.
2: Yeah, I guess so, right?
1: Yeah.
2: Yikes.
1: That is a little on the scary side. But, Joanna, you're saying that this could be helpful doing stuff like what?
3: Maybe for the elderly, it would be more helpful. I don't know if something happens.
2: Yes.
1: Right.
2: I think that's a really, really good point.
1: That is a great point. Okay, so I hear what you're saying. If you want the Apple Watch 12, you have to be a certain age. Okay, I get it.
3: I'm not saying you have to be a certain age. Now, don't be putting words in my mouth.
1: Well, no, you know what? Don't worry, Joanna. I already did. I'm gonna make this a policy. Okay. But I see what you're saying with the benefits, though.
3: Yes, I think I see that a lot of elderly don't have the help that they need, and I think this would be probably a good point.
2: Yeah.
1: Now, how helpful would it be for a guy like me that I could go back after the day that I've had and say to the people that have wronged me, actually...
3: Like who?
1: Well, there's so many.
2: Yeah, like who?
1: Like, I don't know. Like, I can go back to the tire shop and say, hey, listen, I said you had to do this and you never did. And they're like, no, you didn't. I'm like, well, my text message says you're right. My text message said I didn't say a word. You're absolutely right. So maybe this is not such a great idea for me.
3: Not for you, no.
1: No.
3: I don't think so.
1: But for other people, it's probably fantastic.
3: It would be amazing for some people, for sure.
2: Yeah.
1: Okay.
2: I love that.
1: All right, Joanne.
3: I'm talking to you guys. This is so amazing.
1: You're super awesome. You're super cute. We hope you have a fantastic day. Say hi to everybody at work for us.
3: That is amazing. Thank you ever so much, you guys. I really love you guys.
1: Oh, have a fantastic day, Joanne. Thank you.
3: You too.
1: Okay, bye-bye.
2: Bye.
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8: Becoming cloudy tonight, the low near 6. A mix of sun and cloud and rain tomorrow, high of 11. A mix of sun and cloud, could see some scattered showers or flurries Saturday, high of 7, the low near 0.

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1: 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The Casey Clark Show.
0: Oh, we're going to have so much fun coming up. 1-800-990-2448. 30-second name game. We got 30 seconds on the clock. You have to name 10 different items inside that time frame. Hitch is you don't know the topic until just before the timer begins. For instance...
4: Ooh, name 10 things that are the color yellow.
0: Oh, my gosh. Big Bird. Tweety Bird. Oh, let's see. Jell-O.
4: Yeah?
0: Cardinals. No, they're red.
4: Yeah, they are.
0: Bananas.
4: Yes, good, good.
0: The Sun.
4: Oh, wonderful.
0: Milwaukee Brewers. The Savannah Bananas.
4: Yes. Oh, that's such a good one.
0: The Predator, Nashville Predators.
4: Yeah. Oh, you're just...
0: LA Lakers.
4: Cheating. It's not cheating. You're doing a good job. It's
0: okay.
4: Fine.
0: Oof. That was pretty good. I was on a rip.
4: Yeah.
0: We're going to play with our friend Mike coming up. Also, do you have a defiant personality? Somebody in this studio does.
4: How do you think, maybe it's you?
0: Maybe it is me. I'm not the one getting all defensive.
4: Okay.
0: All right. We'll get to that coming up.
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1: Let's play another round of 30-second name game with our buddy Mike. Mike, we got 30 seconds on the clock. You have to name 10 different items inside that time frame. But Mike, you don't know the topic until just before the timer begins. Are you ready?
2: I'm ready. All
3: right. Okay, let's do it. We need you to name 10 things that can display the time. Go.
2: A watch.
1: One.
2: Mm-hmm. A clock.
3: Yeah.
2: Alarm clock.
1: Three.
2: A radio.
1: Four.
3: Yeah.
2: A clock on a church or a
1: five.
2: Downtown displaying. Inside an office on the wall.
1: Six.
2: In a truck.
1: Seven.
2: Did I say watch already?
3: Yeah.
2: An iPhone?
3: Yeah.
1: Eight? Eight. Okay, hang on.
4: Toll for Pete's sake.
1: Oh, man.
3: Dude, you were flying.
4: Toll for Pete's sake.
3: That was good.
1: Mike, that's my mom, Linda. She's single mom of six. She's 85.
4: Toll for Pete's sake.
1: She's back in Edmonton. Oh. She would say that all the time. She would, yeah. She would say, why did Casey... Why didn't you say the iPhones is what she would say.
2: Right.
1: Yeah.
3: No, you That's did say right. it. Mike got iPhone.
1: Yeah, I thought you said iPhone watch. Or no, did you say iPhone?
3: Yeah.
1: Then you know what? Then Linda would be fine.
3: She's fine.
1: Yeah. Okay. All right.
3: No, that was great.
1: That's pretty good, Mike.
2: No, that's awesome. I listen to you all the time. I know you're from Edmonton, and Oilers, go Oilers.
1: Yes, there's our guy.
3: Okay,
1: there's
3: okay.
1: our guy.
2: I'd love to see Vancouver. Okay,
1: that's enough of that.
3: Short-lived.
1: Mike, you're awesome, and we hope you have just an incredible day today.
2: Yeah, you guys too.
1: All right.
3: Thanks,
1: Mike. Take care.
2: Okay, take care. Bye.
3: Bye-bye.
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8: Becoming cloudy tonight, the low near 6. A mix of sun and cloud and rain tomorrow, high of 11. A mix of sun and cloud, could see some scattered showers or flurries Saturday, high of 7, the low near 0.

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1: Do you have a defiant personality? Well, if you're Sasha Spencer, the answer is yes.
2: Yep, it was brought to my attention last night. Went for dinner with an old friend that I used to work with, and we were just talking about specifically like the sports teams that I choose to cheer for, and she was just like, so like what's the deal here? Like, why do you have to cheer for teams that like nobody else does?
1: Yeah.
2: I think you are defiant. And it took me off guard, but she's so right.
1: But hang on, I'll challenge that a little bit, because you're a big Texas Rangers fan.
2: Yes,
1: and for a very, very long time, that was a very, very, very good ball club.
2: Yeah, ebbs and flows,
1: right?
2: For sure. Won World Series a few years ago.
1: That's
2: good
1: what
2: for
1: I mean.
2: Us. Yeah.
1: That's what I mean. So that was an easy pick.
2: Yeah, I had other reasons for liking the Texas Rangers, though.
1: And the Bushes? Because they owned it?
2: No, not at all. I loved, like, Elvis Andrews, Adrian Beltre, like,
1: Bushes.
2: That era. But, yeah, no, I just love good ball clubs. Come on.
1: Mm-hmm. Well, there are teams that I'll give it to you that you cheer for that nobody else touches.
2: Yeah, the other thing that I think I'm becoming really unfortunately defiant on is I used to really like the TV show Ted Lasso.
1: Mm-hmm.
2: I still do. But I just find that like everyone likes it now. And I catch myself being like, oh, is it too
1: pedestrian?
2: Yeah.
1: Oh,
2: I catch myself. I'm aware it's a problem. I know it's bad.
1: Wow. Sandy, now you say, well, you're a kind of easygoing dude. You just go with the flow. Yeah.
3: Yeah, sort of.
2: Okay.
3: I'm more of a sports person, but yeah.
2: Okay.
1: What's your favorite teams? Easily. What's your favorite team, Sandy?
3: Boston Bruins. I know you don't like that one.
1: Yeah, I know. You're not.
3: And Miami Dolphins.
1: Wow.
2: Hang on,
1: Sandy. I think you might be somebody that is more of a defiant personality, or you're just a glutton for punishment.
2: Yeah.
1: I'm not sure yet.
2: Dude, we have it rough right now, us Dolphins fans.
3: Oh, I know we do. We're rebuilding.
2: So bad.
1: We're rebuilding? That sounds like somebody that says, my team sucks.
2: We're working on it.
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1: Interesting note of sort that Sasha picked up a friend from the airport yesterday. You all went out for dinner. Mm-hmm. And during the conversation, your friend honed in on a part of your personality that I'm like, that is totally Sasha.
2: Bang on. And she said it in the nicest way possible. Love, Teresa. She was like, hey, so I've noticed that her and I were just talking about sports and, you know, the Blue Jays. And I grew up in oil country where I, mm-hmm. you know, quote unquote, should be an Edmonton
1: That's
2: Oilers
1: right.
2: fan. And she's like, I think you have like defiant personality disorder.
1: Wow.
2: Like you go
1: disorder.
2: Against-
1: she used the term disorder.
2: Yes. You go against what everybody else likes just for the sake of going against what everybody else likes. And I have my reasons for certain things, but I told her, like, I was not offended whatsoever. Because
1: right,
2: I was like,
1: right.
2: you know, I do think there is some truth to that. There's definitely been, you know, movies, TV shows, mm-hmm. music in my life that I've been like, I don't like this
1: right.
2: purely because I'm just tired of hearing about it from everybody else. I'm annoying like that.
1: Right, right, right, right.
2: Yeah.
1: But mind you, at the same time, you know more about Seinfeld than anybody else I know.
2: That is a huge point. Thank you. Because that's like one of the biggest
1: one
2: TV
1: of the
2: shows
1: biggest
2: of all
1: shows
2: time.
1: Out there. You don't know anybody that does not know that show.
2: Right, exactly.
1: Right?
2: I love The Sopranos, another amazing,
1: yeah, exactly.
2: hugely popular TV show. So it's not like I completely abolish anything popular.
1: No, but I do agree with the fact that I think when you lean towards the sporting world,
2: yeah.
1: that's where it really kicks in for you.
2: Yeah,
1: that's fair, right?
2: Again, I have my reasons.
1: Yeah,
2: but,
1: sure, yeah.
2: But I do catch myself all the time when people are like, oh, this is my, like, for instance, with college basketball.
1: Yeah.
2: When people say that they're a Duke fan, I'm like,
1: yeah.
2: that's easy. We can all be
1: Whoa.
2: Duke fans. That's just, it's too easy.
1: Yeah.
2: That route is too easy. So I like to take a more difficult route, I guess, a more challenging route. Okay?
1: That's fair. Bob, what about you? You say you go with the flow?
3: Yeah, I would say so. Yeah, you go for the underdog, yeah.
1: Do you?
2: Oh, you're an underdog person.
1: Okay, who's your favorite hockey team?
3: I follow the Canucks.
1: Oh, yeah, you are the underdog.
2: Way under.
1: Man, you've been an underdog for a minute, eh?
3: For a few days, yeah.
1: It's been Aww. A tough few days. It's been a tough few years, Bob. Come on. There's no skirting around that.
3: Yeah, it's been a minute. Yeah,
1: yeah.
3: It's all
1: and,
3: good.
1: You know what? And if you start using the, oh, it's a rebuilding year.
3: Oh, it's a rebuilding decade.
1: Yeah, yeah.
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7: Becoming cloudy tonight, the low near 6. A mix of sun and cloud and rain tomorrow, high of 11. A mix of sun and cloud, could see some scattered showers or flurries Saturday, high of 7, the low near 0.
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10: From Toronto, Peter Perez got a lot of attention back in January of 2025 when he joined Keith Urban on stage in Toronto and performed Somebody Like You. That video is still all over social media if you want to see it. His latest release reminds us that while breakups are difficult, there are always bigger challenges in life. With Could Be Worse, this is Peter Perez.